0: gode julestemningen. 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Play bells ring, I'm listening. 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Julekos hele døgnet.
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0: From all of us to you, from all of us to all of you, can't wait until you're with us. 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

Christmas night, another fight. 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I took my feet to Oxford Street, trying to right a wrong. Just walk away, those windows sink.

Dette er P24 Juleradion. Juleradion. It's Christmas time. There's no need to be afraid.

Christmas night, another fight. Tears we cried, a flood. Got all kinds of poison in, of poison in my blood. I took my feet to Oxford Street, trying to right a wrong. Just walk away, those windows sink.

0: Du hører P24-7, juleradion.
1: This is Captain Patrick Hawken, and I want to wish a very merry Christmas to my family in Tennessee and to my beautiful girlfriend in California. I miss you all, and I'll be home soon.
2: My name is Specialist Brooke Frisk, and I'm in Baghdad, Iraq. I would like to wish all my family and

0: 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I'd like to wish my family and friends back in Richmond, Virginia, a very Merry Christmas.
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1: It's easy to remember, remember. It's a credit card. Effektiv rente 29,89%. 15 000 kroner nedbetalt over 12 måneder gir en kostnad på 1695 kroner. Totalt 16695 kroner is way harder to remember. But it's easy to remember, remember. 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